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0: Taylor, I knew it. I knew you. One of the biggest movies this year, of course, Toy Story 5. Now, possibly the biggest is Odyssey. Have you seen it yet? I'm seeing everybody post from watching it this weekend on socials and whatnot. It's a 3-hour movie, so if you're going to go to the movies and it's hot out, you can always go there and just sit in that air condition and enjoy, man. Mix 102.9, Frankie B, thank you for spending your Sundays with me. I appreciate that. Throwing it back with Ja Rule and Ashanti, always on time. 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

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Our Summer Ween gets you set up with what you need to have the best time ever at Disneyland Resort. Now we have another chance to win coming up in about 3 minutes. We're doing this all weekend long, man. 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

0: 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Summer Slush Fun continues tomorrow morning with Billy the Kid in the Morning. Okay, got Bruno Mars coming up next.
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I'm Billy the Kid in the Morning with brand new Dirty Little Secrets at 7:30 and 9:30 every weekday morning on Mix 102.9. And coming up Monday, this mom says she has a secret that she is scared to tell her husband. She feels like most moms deal with this, but she's kept it inside and she's freaking out over it. 7-

0: is struggling. So the Drake curse is fake, but it seems like it does happen more often than not. Got requested, Tame Impala and Jenny, that track called Dracula. Coming up next.
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eventually. 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Oh my, my, oh my, my love, I take one look at you, you're taking me out.

Beverly Hills, that is Weezer. 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

0: 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Mix 102.9 plays the best mix of the 2000s till today on a Sunday. Thank you for listening in. Big shout out to my daughter Jasmine, turns one today. First time dad, celebrating all week long for my daughter. Shout out to Jasmine. Happy birthday. You got a shout out as well, Brian?
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0: Okay, well, there you go, my guy. Thank you for having us on it. Thank God, Huntrix Golden coming up next.
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Perfect song right there. Lenny Kravitz, Fly Away, because you are flying away to California, to Disneyland, part of our Mix 102.9's Summerween hookup. Now you and the family are going, but to win, you got to stay listening in. Another chance does happen in about 3 minutes. We're doing this all weekend long, man. Another chance to win coming up in 3 minutes. Stay with us.

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0: Benson Boone, Time of My Life. He's going to be there in Vegas in September, which is crazy because this weekend's going to be August already. So we're talking pretty much a month and a half away from our 2026 iHeartRadio Music Festival. Benson Boone will be there. Of course, a few tickets left for the Saturday show. 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Mix 102.9, Frankie B requesting music on the way by Ella Langley. 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

0: 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Dennis, you got home from work late on a Sunday and you're about to eat what?
1: 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It's a classic, one of my favorites.
0: Never seen somebody so excited for a sandwich. 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
22: On August 4th, 1962, Marilyn Monroe died. Then the rumors started, and she died again. And now, we're going to set the record straight and learn about the way Marilyn Monroe actually died. The third way. 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
44: It is Monday, bright and early on Mix 102.9. It's Billy the Kid. Candace Lopez is here. Producer Pooh is here. We have your chances to go to Disneyland today. Kicks off today, doing it all week. I know, it's going to be huge. It's Summerween.
45: Yeah, I love it.
44: I love Summerween.
45: My son was so confused about what Summerween was. He thought we were celebrating. We were getting our costumes out, doing a whole thing. I'm like, no, babe, we're going to give away a trip.
44: We can take out our costumes.
45: I mean, sure, we have costumes around here on the regular.
44: Yeah, we do. there's no rules in life. That's what I love about it. But, yo, chance to win coming up. And you know what's funny is I've never been to Disneyland.
45: You haven't?
44: I've been to Disney World. I've never been to Disneyland.
45: Yeah, it's a lot easier to manage because it's only two parks, right? And when you go in, you either go left to Disneyland or right to California Adventure. It's like a little bit easier to handle.
44: Well, because you used to work for Disney and you worked literally at Disneyland.
45: Yeah, all the time.
44: That's cool. So, all right, chance to win coming up like next. So get ready for that. Candace, what's going on? How was your weekend?
45: It was good. It was busy. We started off Friday. You know, we went to the Rangers game. And did you guys get the radio that they were giving out at the Globe Life Field? Did y'all get the radio? The free radio?
44: No.
45: Maybe you were too late. You guys kind of showed up late. So, like,
44: we showed up when the game started.
45: Well,
44: late.
45: To get the free radio, you probably missed out. Like, well, I don't know.
44: You also got there at 4 o'clock.
45: Well, that's because we got to go to take Enzo to batting practice, which was starting at, like, 4:15.
44: Oh, okay.
45: Yeah. Shout out to the Rangers, though, and Bailey and Galleon for letting Enzo go down on the field for batting practice.
44: That's
45: he got to
44: cool.
45: meet a bunch of the players. He actually got a ball. Skip Schumacher was throwing balls to the kids that were watching, and so he got one and got it signed by Wyatt Langford and a couple other players.
44: That's awesome.
45: But yeah, they were giving away a Choctaw Stadium radio, like a literal radio, not a like high-tech device. We plugged it in his playroom yesterday, and he had a blast with this thing. He had never understood that you could, like, I don't even know how to describe it, like, tune the radio.
44: Scan.
45: Yeah, scan, but like with a little round piece. What's it called? The fact we're playing a trivia game.
0: The little dial.
44: Yeah, it's a dial, but you can't do that. You have to put it on 102.9 and leave it.
45: Well, he was trying to find it, right? So he was scanning, I would hear a song, and I would tell him, no, that's that station. No, that's that station. Go the other way. Go the other way. And we played, like, this game. He has not turned that radio off. He loves it.
44: How old did you feel when he was doing that?
45: Oh, so old.
44: You're right? Like, wow, I have to teach this kid how to use a dial?
45: Right. But don't you remember getting your first radio in your room and how, like, independent you felt?
44: Oh, I had a boom box, and I used to record the DJ that I used to listen to growing up. I would record what he said. Then I would write it down, and I would practice saying the same thing.
45: That's amazing.
44: Yeah.
45: Yeah.
44: And I still do that. I listen to other DJs, and I write down what they... No, I'm just kidding.
45: Right, but it was just, like, so much joy seeing a kid
44: That's
45: with
44: awesome.
45: Their actual radio and control of it.
44: Good. Yeah, that was fun. So thank you to Bailey and Galleon, because that was just a good time of the game.
0: It was.
45: And they won.
44: It was cool. Yeah, they won. It was a good game, and it was awesome to see all our kids together.
45: It was.
44: We don't get that enough.
45: No, we need to do more of it.
44: And sometimes it's weird because, like, we've known each other since we were pretty much kids.
45: Yeah. Mm-hmm.
44: So the fact that we're working together and now our kids are friends.
45: Right.
44: It's just strange.
45: Yeah. Enzo loves being around y'all's boys. They are so good with him. They treat him like a little brother. Yeah. It's adorable.
44: Oh, they love him. They love him. Well, good. We had a good time. Producer Pooh, what's up with you?
0: Well, I was on an episode of Stupid Games and Stupid Prizes yesterday.
45: Oh, boy.
0: So we got a family.
44: Every day.
0: We got a family friend. They have a pool or whatever. And they told my son, Paul, hey, if he goes by there, they'll give him a little money while they're out of town.
45: Oh.
0: You know, go put in some chlorine tabs. Just little simple jobs, yeah.
44: Oh.
0: So I went with him.
44: It's kind of a big job.
0: No, it's just put it in a little thing, plop it in there, and that's it.
44: Got it.
0: Anyway, so I went by there with them, and where they store all the shock and the chlorine, there's a little shed or whatever. So I opened it up, and I was like, oh, big old wasp nest. And Paul was laughing. I was like, okay. I got this. So we go to Tom Thumb, and I buy the little fogger.
44: Why?
0: Because I was like, y'all ain't going to get me. Y'all ain't going to scare me. So I put the
44: Whose house is this?
0: A family friend. It's my dad and mom's family friend.
44: Who has so many family friends and like people that I've never heard of? And I've known them for 30 years.
45: So
0: I throw a fumigator in there, close the door, and Paul's over the other end by the gate. And I'm sitting up there, I was like, they'll be dead in a minute. Little did I know, on the back, there's a slit where they could just go out.
45: No.
0: So as soon as I did it, I ran and jumped in the pool with my clothes on to try to avoid getting stuck.
45: Oh, my God.
0: My son was dying laughing.
44: You went in the pool?
0: Yeah, I jumped, because I didn't want to get bit, or stung, rather.
44: Okay.
45: Wow.
44: Did you get your phone on you?
0: No, I didn't.
45: That's good.
44: Where was your phone?
0: Sitting on the little table outside.
44: I would have just ran.
45: Inside or to my car.
44: Or somewhere else.
0: Listen, I didn't want to get stung, and I was like, And we just laughed about it the rest of yesterday, but I was just like, man, I shouldn't have did that. Why mess with them? They were minding their own business. Building
1: well,
0: the
1: I would give the homeowner a heads up. Yeah. Hey, you got a wasp nest.
45: Yeah,
1: but.
45: he was trying to be a hero.
1: You were trying to be that guy.
0: I told him. I told him, and he was like, oh, yeah, it's been there.
1: It's been there.
0: We just gone
1: How
0: about
1: our
0: business.
1: How do they get their pool stuff?
45: Wow.
1: How do they get their pool stuff if they're stuck?
45: I don't know. That's brave.
1: Yeah. That is brave.
45: Yeah, they probably swim at night.
1: I've been in battle with wasps pretty much last like 3 weeks in my house.
45: I'm sure.
1: Because they come drink water in my pool. Which is
45: Seriously?
1: Not. A, wait, no, I'm not. Not my kid. Yeah. What do you think?
45: The wasps?
1: Yeah, the wasps. They come down and get a drink.
45: No.
1: Oh, my God.
0: I didn't know that.
1: I love that you guys think I'm lying about this.
0: They drink?
1: Well, whatever they're doing, they're coming down to my pool.
45: Swimming?
1: No, they're not swimming.
45: They're floating.
1: They come on the top of the water.
45: Yeah.
1: They land. They and then they take off.
0: Have a couple of shots.
1: Just like the birds do. Birds do the same thing in my pool.
0: I know birds. Yeah,
45: do they? Okay.
0: Birds
1: so,
0: do
1: yeah.
0: That,
1: but. I mean, they don't know there's chlorine in it.
45: Right.
1: So, yeah, well, they're drinking either way. They're fine. Yeah. I drink it. It's fine.
45: They fly away.
1: So, yeah. So I'm like, oh, okay, cool. And we don't have a problem.
0: Yeah.
1: You come sip on my pool water.
45: Right.
1: Until they start buzzing around my head.
45: Yeah.
1: Then I'm like, okay, we got a problem. Well, one would not leave me alone. So I kind of shoot him off.
0: Yeah.
1: And then I'm like, okay, all right, he's not leaving me alone.
45: Right.
1: He comes back at me, so I throw a basketball at him.
45: Oh, my God.
1: Which basically just moved him in the air.
45: Right.
1: And then he got, and then he came right back at my head.
0: Wow. Basketball.
1: So then I had a piece of Tupperware.
45: Like a lid or what?
1: Why? Yes.
0: Why?
45: Those lids come in handy.
0: I know.
1: If you want to know the truth, why, is because I was eating watermelon next in the pool.
0: I knew it.
45: Okay.
1: Because why not?
45: For sure.
0: Yeah, of course. It's summer.
1: So then I smacked him so hard with the Tupperware lid.
45: Yeah.
1: And he fell in, and then I couldn't find him. So then I was scared to walk in the bottom of the pool.
45: Oh, my God.
1: So needless to say.
0: Yeah.
45: Wow.
1: The watermelon was soggy after that because there was a bunch of water in it.
45: Right.
1: What an idiot. Let's kick off the show right now.

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2: All right, Summerween trip to Disneyland coming up next. If you want it, get ready. Your shot. Candace Lopez, what's up?
3: Well, the owners of that Oak Cliff apartment complex that was destroyed in that deadly explosion from May are suing Atmos Energy. They say the company failed to maintain the gas lines properly and were slow to shut off the gas there after that first leak was reported. A crew testing soil there hit the unmarked gas line that prompted the explosion, but that investigation is expected to take more than a year. Guys, police are searching for two men who parachuted off the Space Needle in Seattle. Did you guys see this?
2: I did. They climbed the glass wall and just yeeted themselves off.
3: Yeah, so police say they actually bought tickets, entered the Space Needle like, you know, everyone else would, and then they were seen sprinting to the observation deck, climbing over that barrier, like you mentioned, and then backflipping and doing just parachuting down.
2: Yeah, this is the problem when people get famous for doing stupid stuff is then other people are like, I want to do something dumb.
3: Right.
2: And then they do it. And I know they're probably professionals or whatever.
3: Right.
2: But it all stems, I bet you, from the skyscraper people.
3: Yeah, from the thing that happened a couple weeks ago. Yeah, this jump was like 605 feet in the air. One person said, you know, we were scared at first when they ran out and just, you know, were attempting to do this. And they did, the video went viral, had nearly 500 or 5 million views within the first 24 hours. They still haven't located the two guys, but they are facing first degree criminal trespassing charges.
2: I don't know if you could see their faces real well, could you?
3: Yeah, I couldn't. No.
2: But they had outfits on. So when they were climbing the wall, I felt like I wouldn't have been scared because they obviously had parachutes on.
3: Right.
2: It looked like it, at least. And nobody was that scared because everybody did one thing. What did they do? They whip out their phones.
3: I would have been filming already anyways just because the view is so good. But, like, it's probably really serene up there, you know? You're just, like, taking in the view. You wouldn't go to the top?
2: No.
3: I probably would. I wouldn't get too close to the side, though.
2: I don't know. I'm not a big fan of heights.
3: Yeah, no, so. Me neither.
2: I mean, I guess I would, but I don't know. Like, you know how there's in Japan, I think it is, or China, one of those places, there's that huge bridge over a ravine.
3: Yeah.
2: A canyon, and it's glass bottom.
3: No, I couldn't do that.
2: Yeah, or that building in Chicago where there's a glass floor.
3: Yeah.
2: And you can go out on the edge. I'm like, what? I'm cool on that.
3: Yeah, definitely not for me. Guys, Marvel made a big surprise announcement at Comic-Con over the weekend. Ryan Gosling is joining the Marvel Universe as the character Ghost Rider. So this will be a new standalone film scheduled for release sometime in 2028. But this made me so happy for those fans who got to see this in person. They said people were camped out for over 30 hours to get a spot inside the convention center hall where this panel was happening. I guess Nicolas Cage played Ghost Rider in two films before, but Ryan says, you know, this is a character he's wanted to play for a long time. I guess this Ghost Rider, he rides a motorcycle, and one of his superpowers is that when he makes eye contact with the bad guys, they basically feel the pain and suffering they've caused, you know, innocent people.
2: Wow.
3: So interesting character. I'm surprised it took this long to make a film around it, but Ryan Gosling, perfect choice.
2: You think so?
3: Yeah.
4: Oh,
3: I thought
4: he's going to be good.
2: I thought Pooh would have been the perfect choice.
3: Ghost
2: Rider.
3: Can you imagine Pooh as a Marvel
2: character? Pooh trying to make eye contact?
4: What would be my superpower?
2: I don't know what it would be.
4: Eat you out of house and home.
2: Yeah,
3: watch out, guys. Coming to theaters 2028.
2: Pooh the superhero?
3: Yes.
2: What would his outfit be?
3: Something tight.
2: Yeah. Oh, definitely something tight.
4: Oh, yeah.
2: I think he was wearing Friday or whatever Thursday.
3: Yeah. His denim skirt.
2: And some fishnet stockings.
4: Yeah. Oh, Lord.
3: Yeah. Not a motorcycle. It's a scooter.
2: Yeah, it's a scooter.
3: Yeah. I like it. I like it. I'm Candace Lopez. Those are your Texas top stories on Mix 102.9.
2: Razor scooter boy?
3: Oh, God.
2: Here to save the day. Oh, you want to go to Disneyland? Let's go.
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0: Ready? First caller of the day right now. Bright and early on a Monday. Thank you for having us on. It's Mix 102.9. And let's do it. I got tickets, 4-pack to NRH2O. Which love this place. Matter of fact, we love it so much. We're going to be doing it live out there from 11 to 1 on Friday. Yep. Matter of fact, we were letting like the first 102 people in free.
1: Yeah.
0: Go to our Instagram at Mix1029FM. Also 4-pack right now. We're celebrating this new, basically this awesome new ride they have called Nitro Blast, which I can't wait to check out on Friday. And we're just having like an end of summer little party.
1: Yeah.
0: Mm-hmm. Why not?
1: Let's mid-afternoon.
0: Yeah, like do we have to have a reason to party?
1: No.
0: And, okay, so just come out with us Friday. And I got a 4-pack right now to call in number one. You can use them anytime you want. I'd like you to come Friday.
1: Yeah.
0: Hang out with us, but
1: no
0: whatever
1: pressure.
0: You want to do. Yeah, no pressure, but pressure. 833-787-1029. Caller number one right now. First caller of the day. 4-pack of tickets to NRH2O. 833-787-1029.

0: on the tens pretty much every hour all day. So many chances to win with Summerween on Mix 102.9. All right, let's do it. It's Bailey the Kid, Candace Lopez, Producer Pooh, first caller of the day. Got a four-pack of tickets to NRH2O. Who's this?
1: Leonard.
0: Leonard, what's up, Leonard? How are you?
1: I'm doing great.
0: Guess what, Leonard? You're caller number one. Congratulations!
1: All right, that is awesome, man. I've been trying every morning.
0: Good. Aww. I'm glad you won, Leonard. Where are you from?
1: Murphy.
0: Awesome. Well, you got a four-pack of tickets to NRH2O, so enjoy it, and hopefully you can come out soon. Maybe you can come out Friday when we're there, but either way, you won.
1: All right, man. I'm so excited about it. Thanks a lot.
0: Good. Well, thank you, Lenny. I call him Lenny.
2: Oh, yeah. Y'all are cool like that.
0: We're cool like that.
2: Nice.
0: Me and Lenny hanging out. NRH2O. Yeah, we're going to be out there this Friday, so that's fun. I mean, 11 to 1 on Friday afternoon, just hanging out. Little end of summer bash for us. Come out to the water park. It's supposed to be like 100 and sunny. So, you know, I mean, no big deal. Just 100 every day. Pretty much, I'm looking at the forecast right now. There's no rain in sight until November.
2: No.
0: No. Is that not what it says?
2: No.
0: Well, there's no rain for as long as my little extended forecast goes.
2: For sure. So that's accurate.
0: Giving you a heads up. And pretty much 100 every day.
2: Yeah.
0: Thank God I'm not a meteorologist. No rain until November. All right. Real or fake news? Are you ready?
2: Yeah.
0: First headline. You got to pick out the fake one. That's how it works. Three headlines. One of them's fake. Texas HOA sends out warning letter to man mowing his yard with his shirt off.
3: Oh.
0: Texas HOA sends out warning to man who's mowing the yard with his shirt off. Headline number one. Headline number two. Carnival Cruise responds to viral video of woman scratching her foot with a fork.
3: What? Oh.
0: Carnival Cruise what? Responds to a viral video of woman scratching her foot with a fork.
2: Okay.
0: Headline number three. A man broke into a woman's house at 6:30 a.m. to make a margarita. So right around now, he was breaking
2: wow.
0: in. 6:34 right now.
2: Yeah. Okay.
0: A man broke into a woman's home at 6:30 a.m. to make a margarita. Three headlines. You got to tell me which one you think is fake. Candace, you want to go first? You want to pass it to LaPoo-Poo?
2: Ooh, this one's hard today. I'm going to go first. Just lock me in for that last story, the morning margarita.
0: You don't think morning margarita's a thing?
2: I mean, it is a thing, but breaking into someone's house for it? I just don't know.
0: I would break into someone's house right now for a margarita. Sounds so good. A Monday marg?
2: Mm.
0: That should be necessary. You should be able to drink margaritas on Mondays.
2: Yeah, I mean, do it. Oh,
0: all
2: at
0: right.
2: work.
0: Yeah. All right.
2: Questionable.
0: Let's lock that in. Unless you're like a surgeon.
2: Yeah, or you work at 6:30 in the morning.
0: Yeah. Right. Whatever, Candace, you're such a party pooper. All right, Producer Pooh, which one do you think is the fake story?
3: Lock me in for that first story. I don't think the HOA would be tripping like that. What's wrong with having your shirt off?
0: They do trip.
3: I know they trip,
0: though. Those HOAs are known to trip.
2: Yeah. Oh, yeah.
3: Lock
2: That's
3: me
2: what
3: in.
2: They're there for.
0: All right, let's lock that in. Locked in. The winner today is Producer Pooh. Starting off the week with a win?
2: Good job.
3: Yeah.
0: This is going to be a weird week when that happens. All right. Yes, that is the fake story. But a lot of neighbors, I think a lot of my neighbors mow their yard with their shirts off.
2: Yeah?
0: I noticed that the other day and I was like, yeah, that won't be me. I mean, first of all, I don't know how to mow my... I mean, I know how to mow my yard, but I don't.
2: Oh, my God.
0: I know how to mow it, Candace.
2: Right.
0: Does Eric mow his...
2: Of course he does. He's lawn daddy. He real mows the front and rides the back.
0: Hold on. With his shirt off?
2: No, not with his shirt off.
0: Oh, he does?
2: He did maybe at the start of the summer just to get a base tan one day.
0: Oh, okay.
2: But, yeah, no.
0: No, I know. Of course I know. He doesn't let any other man touch his lawn.
2: Oh, no.
0: Yeah, I do.
3: Yeah.
0: I'm not a real man. Okay, the real stories. Wow, this story right here, I got to be careful how I talk about it because it's just, if you've seen the video, I'm not even going to repost the video because it's so disgusting.
2: Really?
0: A viral video shows a woman on a Carnival cruise scratching her foot, which is obviously having some issues. I don't want to say the word that they use.
2: Okay.
0: Fungus.
2: Oh, okay. That's not that bad.
0: With a fork.
2: Wow.
0: This is a story. I don't know if you've seen the video, but she's at a table in like the cafeteria. Mm. I've never been on a Carnival cruise, but I'm assuming there's a place where you eat.
2: Yeah, like a dining hall.
0: Like a dining hall. She's in one of the dining halls, and she is sitting there scratching her foot with a fork. There's, I'm not going to get into detail. There doesn't need to be detail.
2: No.
0: All I know is when she's done, she uses her hand for a little bit, and she's getting in there.
2: Ew.
0: She's like, stuff is falling off.
2: No.
0: And then she goes right back to eating her pizza.
2: Stop
3: no.
2: it.
3: No.
0: Candace,
2: with
0: I'm not
2: kidding.
3: With that same fork?
0: With the same, not with the fork, with the same hand that she just dug in on.
2: Ew.
0: And she put the fork on the table.
2: Ew. Oh,
0: yeah, so.
2: Dude.
0: Yep.
2: Do not let her in public spaces.
0: 28 million views.
2: Huh?
0: Oh. Basically, Carnival Cruise said, "We can confirm that forks are intended for food, not foot care." Once we became aware of the situation, our team quickly addressed it with the guest and removed the utensil from service.
3: Let's remove.
2: You can keep it, ma'am.
3: Yeah, they need to remove
2: put
3: her.
2: Put it in your purse.
0: Ooh. I'm sorry, but there's certain people that shouldn't be allowed in public.
2: Yes.
0: This is one of them.
2: 100%.
0: You cannot, ma'am. I'm sorry. I hate to tell you this, but in public, when you're eating,
3: yeah,
0: you cannot just go in on your foot and then just go back to eating like
2: that's
0: it's no
2: disgusting.
0: Big deal.
3: Yeah, like you at home.
0: And this was going on for a while to the point, I mean, obviously long enough to where somebody grabbed their phone and was like, look at this woman.
2: Right.
0: Look at her.
2: No.
0: I'm going to show you the video, Candace.
2: I mean, is it okay to publicly shame people like that? At what point is it okay? Because this feels okay.
0: I feel like, and
2: oddly.
0: I don't know, you can't even really see her face, but you're right. It does, I can't remember in the video if you could see her face because I wasn't looking at it.
2: Right.
0: But I think they were courteous enough to try to keep that out of it.
2: Nice.
0: But at the same time, I think some public humiliation is probably good.
2: Right. You need to be outed for that.
0: At some point, you got to out your foot issues. you shouldn't even be allowed in a... I mean, honestly, if you have that going on in your feet...

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2: A heat advisory for your Monday. Sunny and hot. A high of 103. Clear tonight. A low of 80. Tuesday, mostly sunny. A high of 103. A nighttime low near 80.
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0: Monday, and yes, we are kicking it off this week. Summerween. I'm excited about it. It's Mix 102.9. A chance to go to Disneyland on us. I'm talking hotel, airfare, everything. I mean, this is an amazing trip. So many chances to win. We'll do it 10 after the hour pretty much all day long. So another shot coming up at like 7, 10. Never been to Disneyland.
1: And Halloween there is so fun.
0: Yeah, that's what I've heard. I've heard it's such a good time. Okay, now can we play a little game? Because I think it's important. And Candace, well, it's your favorite game that I play.
1: Oh my gosh.
0: The what if game.
1: I know, because this never ends.
0: No, why does Candace, and I play this off the air way more than
1: that's
0: on the
1: thing.
0: Air.
2: Yeah, people don't realize that.
0: I don't get why you hate it so much,
1: Candace. Well, it just doesn't end. No one ever wins or loses. It's just, what if?
0: Well, what if?
1: And you just take it to the next level and the next level.
0: Or another game I play, would you?
2: Yeah, and when we answer, it's never a correct answer. It's like, well, just hear me out.
1: Right.
2: And then he adds to it.
0: Well, I want to play this because this is an actual story that came out.
1: What if what?
0: Okay, no. Now, if there what if...
2: Here we go.
0: There was a zombie apocalypse.
1: Oh, God. I'm like Louisville again?
0: No.
1: Does this have something to do with the lake?
0: No, Candace, no. Calm down.
1: Okay.
0: No, and that wasn't... there was never a story about Lake Louisville and a zombie apocalypse.
1: Oh, that was your plan.
0: That was my plan to escape.
1: Right. Yeah. That's right.
0: Y'all's plan sucked.
2: How?
0: Well, first of all, because Pooh said he was going to scale Reunion Tower.
2: Yeah.
0: You can't even scale a ladder.
2: I mean, I can go up the steps and just build me a fort and just stay up top.
0: Everything's locked.
2: What do you mean?
0: You can't get into buildings. That was my point.
2: Well, I can't blow a door open and just build me a little fort.
0: With what?
2: I don't know, some dynamite or something.
0: You don't have dynamite. Where are you going to get dynamite right now?
2: I don't know. I mean, haven't you ever watched any kind of scary zombie movies?
0: Okay, see what I'm saying?
2: Police stations, I break into it.
0: Mine was to go to Goat Island on Lake Louisville.
2: Here we go.
1: That's right.
0: Either your plan was shaky, too.
2: Yes, remember, she was going to bake cookies. Her plan is bake cookies for everything. When the aliens come, bake cookies.
0: Never mind,
1: Pooh. When you have cookies or donuts, everybody's your friend.
0: Never mind, Pooh. Your plan is not the worst. All right, so they asked everyone, and when I say everyone, like 2,000 people.
1: Oh,
0: I don't know who did this poll, but I love it. If you were entering a zombie apocalypse, who would you want as your companion for the entire journey?
1: Okay.
0: Meaning, what kind of occupation would you want them to have? Like, would you get a doctor? Would you get I don't know, someone who works at Dick's Sporting Goods across the street?
1: At going into a zombie apocalypse?
0: Yeah, yes. Who would you want? And, well, six specific occupations came out on top.
1: Okay, I got one.
0: Okay, all right, who's yours?
1: Yeah, a pilot. We're going to get up out of here.
0: Funny you say that. Pilot was number six on the list.
2: Okay.
0: Yes.
1: Okay.
0: Which, you know, I love a good list. And on top, a zombie apocalypse is like the ultimate combination for me.
1: Yeah.
0: Yes, pilot was number six.
1: Wow.
0: Okay. What about you, Producer Pooh?
2: I'm going to need like a Navy SEAL special ops type dude.
1: Oh, that's good.
2: Because they can, if I get hurt, they could help me doctor myself up. You know,
0: See,
2: I'm going to need something like that.
0: That's not bad at all. Yeah. See, kind of a similar thing I would want. I would want like a Bear Grylls type, a survivalist.
2: Exactly.
0: That's who I would want.
2: Yeah.
0: That was not on the list.
2: Because that's not
1: a normal occupation.
0: Right.
1: Tell me one survivalist you know.
0: Yeah, right, I don't.
1: Yeah.
0: Well, Bear Grylls, I don't know him personally.
1: Right.
2: Yeah, but he'd be like, eat this cricket. It's protein or something.
0: But there's
1: weird.
0: There's a lot more to it than just eating. See, Pooh's naturally thinking about eating. Okay.
2: When I'm stressed, I eat.
0: Number six on the list was pilot.
1: Okay.
0: Number five on the list was MMA fighter.
2: What?
1: Just to manhandle the zombies?
2: No, as soon as a zombie bites you, you're done.
0: You're not thinking about the others. It's not just about the zombies. You're also fighting other people for resources who aren't zombies.
1: Right.
0: Because everyone's going to come after
1: your neighbors.
0: You. Yeah, you're fighting. I'm fighting you.
1: Jeez.
0: Like, I'm fighting everyone.
1: No, I'm already on the plane. See ya.
0: Okay. Yes. Number four was a ship captain.
1: Oh,
2: okay.
0: I love that idea.
2: Yeah, get on the boat.
0: Because that's kind of like my idea.
1: Where's the ship, though?
0: Lake Louisville.
1: Are you going to drive to Galveston and then get on the ship?
0: Possibly.
2: Yeah.
1: Okay.
0: Great plan. Better than baking cookies.
1: Okay.
0: I'm hoping to survive. Number three was ex-police officer.
1: Okay.
0: Just overall skills, you know, weapons. Probably has some survival skills embedded.
1: Yeah, some handcuffs.
0: Number two was surprising, was an engineer.
1: Okay.
2: For what?
0: I don't know.
1: I mean, they're smart.
0: They're smart, but
2: what they gonna do?
1: What are they gonna engineer?
2: Yeah.
1: to all keep. Right. Yeah, I don't know.
0: Either way. Number one on the list. What do you think was number one as far as who you would want with you during a zombie apocalypse?
1: A construction worker.
0: No. No.
1: Well, they got tools and stuff. Yeah.
0: I think that's
1: trucks and tools. Let's go.
0: I don't think that's a bad idea.
1: Right.
0: I don't know why Pooh's laughing. Pooh, who do you think you're
1: going to have all sorts of skills.
2: A truck driver?
0: Nope. A doctor.
2: A doctor?
1: Okay.
0: A doctor, number one. They would want them on their team during a zombie apocalypse, which I get. In case you get sick or hurt, you would want that on
1: for
0: your
1: sure.
0: team.
2: Right.
0: Wouldn't you?
1: I guess I just wasn't thinking a team. I thought it was just like, you're my person to
0: now,
1: help
0: Now, what
1: me.
0: If?
2: Oh, here we go.
0: It's only us. Candace, who are you picking to be on your team? Pooh?
1: Oh, or you, definitely.
0: Yeah.
1: Yeah.
0: Thank you. Thank
1: for sure. Sorry, Pooh.
0: I thought you were going to try... trying to be nice and be like, well, it's going to be tough.
1: No.
0: You're immediately...
2: No, just straight out. No why, sympathy, I mean, no nothing.
0: Why would you...
2: Sorry about your bad luck, Pooh.
0: Why would you not want Pooh on your team?
1: No, I would on my team, but you just said, like, rephrase the question again. Say it again.
0: No, you just picked me over him.
1: Yeah, well, okay. If we're surviving.
0: Okay, I like your style.
1: Yeah.
0: I do, and I appreciate
1: that. Pooh's resourceful. I'm not saying he's not.
0: Okay. Who would you pick on your team?
2: Oh, I got to get you, dude.
1: Of course. Yeah. He's not going to pick me. Yeah. What am I going to do?
2: Candace is just going to bait.
0: Well, Candace, I'm picking you.
1: Why?
0: Because, simple reason. Because
2: he's a hater.
0: No, not a hater.
1: Yeah.
0: You're faster.
2: Oh!
1: Okay.
0: And you eat less.
1: Oh, my God. Oh, okay. This guy. I'm small and scrappy.
0: How many crickets would I need to
1: survive? Oh,
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0: Also got Dirty Little Secret at 7:30. Got a lot going on. Candace, what's up?
3: Yeah, well, we are back in the triple digits this week before a cool down, guys. We drop back to the upper 90s by the end of next weekend. Woo! But high today, 103.
0: Get out your winter coats.
3: It's going to be a hot week.
0: High 90s. I mean, it is hot. You know what? When you get older, the kids don't understand this because I was talking to my son about it because he'll go upstairs and turn the AC down to like 63. Yeah. And I'm like, whoa.
3: Easy.
0: But it's just, I just keep hearing the AC running. I'm just thinking expensive.
3: 100%. Well, and the U.S. Department of Energy, by the way, issued an emergency order yesterday to take some stress off the power grid across 17 states, including parts of Texas. This order goes through August 3rd. So this basically spans from North Dakota to Louisiana. This is the Southwest Power Pool. This is not ERCOT territory, so they cover parts of the Panhandle and Northeast Texas. So just brace yourselves. This week is going to be extra, extra hot.
0: Did they say anything about rolling brownouts or whatever they call them?
3: I didn't hear anything about that. No.
0: Yeah. Why are you laughing?
3: Brownouts?
4: There's a brownout?
0: Yeah. Well, that's what they call them when they like turn the power off in phases to save the, you know, grid or whatever.
3: Yeah. I didn't hear about that. But if I do, I'll let you know. Brownouts.
0: Yeah. I think that's what it's called.
3: No, I think it is.
0: I don't know why Pooh's laughing.
3: Just as opposed to a blackout.
0: Right. Because that means it's out.
3: It's out. Out. Brown is like almost out.
0: It's coming back out or coming back on.
3: Yeah.
0: Listen, I don't know. Our power grid is in shambles. What do we know?
3: It is, yeah. Hang in there, guys. Somehow, someone leaked the Odyssey online over the weekend. So this was a high-quality bootleg copy of the film. It was posted on X and watched by millions after this tweet went viral. So this account is now suspended, but it had more than 2 million views within 2.5 hours. There was eventually a takedown notice there. But this film has already made $640 million worldwide after 2 weekends in theaters. I can only imagine people rushing to their computers.
0: Oh, wait, so it is out?
3: Or it's been out for 2 weekends, yeah.
0: Oh, so when did this get leaked then?
3: This got leaked over this past weekend.
0: But
3: yeah.
0: If it's already out, who cares?
3: Well, yeah, but like you can't just watch it on your computer.
0: Yeah,
3: like,
0: I guess you're right.
3: It's a new movie. Yeah, it's still, you know, a super leak. I mean, this film is incredibly successful.
0: Yeah, I don't even know what it's about. Space.
3: Yeah, I'm not an action fantasy person.
0: What?
3: It's a Christopher Nolan movie, like Trojan War, all that stuff.
4: It talks about the
3: director.
4: Greek, during Greek times, like the Trojan horse. Stuff like that.
0: Oh.
4: Okay.
3: It's the Christopher Nolan movie. Yeah. It's Matt Damon. It's all those guys. Yeah, it's a big deal. Yeah.
0: Is there
3: I haven't seen it. I don't have any plans to see it. That's not my vibe.
0: Is there any, like, cops in the movie?
4: No.
0: Is there any murder? Drama?
3: Oh, probably.
4: Yeah, there's a lot of killing.
3: Yeah, I think there's a lot of that.
0: I love how I'm so clueless with movies. I have no idea what's going on.
3: Yeah. That's what I'm here for, sort of update you.
0: Yeah, thank you for the update.
3: Guys, Del Taco has been voted America's best fast food fries for the third year in a row.
0: What?
3: This is part of USA Today's annual Reader's Choice Awards. They also won for best fast food restaurant, too, for the third year in a row. We don't have that here, right?
0: We
4: used to, and then I think there's one outside of Austin. Still.
3: Okay.
0: There used to be one at Park in the Tollway.
3: Mm-hmm. Really?
0: And it was good. I mean, I liked El Taco. And then it just, I don't know, it just went away. But best fries? I don't remember their fries being the best.
3: I mean, I went there when I lived in California. It was everywhere. But people say the crinkle cut fries, like, hold their salt and crispiness really well. And they have a good amount of seasoning. And that's why they seem to win this. For the past couple of years, do you want the top five fries?
0: I mean, do I want the top five?
4: Come on.
3: According to USA Today Reader's Choice, number five was Shake Shack.
0: Okay.
3: Yeah,
0: okay.
3: Decent fry.
0: Not bad at all.
3: Yeah, number four was McDonald's.
0: I mean, how could you not?
3: Yeah, for sure. Definitely top five. Number three was A&W.
0: Whoa.
3: When's the last time you had an A&W?
0: 1998.
3: Fry.
0: I mean, literally, probably.
3: Or anything.
4: Yeah.
0: Do they even have them here?
4: There's one in Mesquite.
3: Is there?
0: I know there's
4: to
0: one.
4: The Long John Silver.
0: Yes, there's one in Louisville.
3: It was a duo.
0: First of all, what a combo.
4: Yeah.
0: Hey, do you want A&W or Long John Silver's?
4: Right.
0: Neither? Keep driving?
3: Number two was a restaurant. I guess it's on the West Coast, a West Coast chain, because I don't know if I've heard of it.
0: What?
3: Farmer Boys?
4: Who?
3: People say
0: that. Are you punking us?
3: They're always this list crispy is ridiculous. Fry. This is USA Today Reader's
0: Farmer
3: Choice.
0: Farmer boys.
3: Yeah, always crispy fry.
0: This sounds like some kind of fantasy Pooh has.
4: No, I don't.
3: That's the top five. I mean, some of the better ones were in the top ten.
0: Did we get number one?
3: Yeah, Del Taco, remember?
0: Oh, yeah.
4: I'm still waiting for that.
0: I can't believe Arby's isn't on that list with their curly fries.
3: No, Arby's wasn't. Like, to round out the top ten, it was Five Guys, Golden Chick, Chick-fil-A, Checkers, and then In-N-Out.
0: Checkers and Rallies. What 90-year-old?
4: Yeah, what about Brahms?
3: I mean, who's actually voting in the USA Today Reader's Choice?
0: Me. From now on, I will.
3: Yeah, you better. All right, every vote counts. I'm Candace Lopez. Those are your Texas top stories on Mix 102.9.
0: I mean, Candace, what are you?
3: Farmer boys.
0: I mean, what kind of combo is A&W and Long John Silver's?
3: Wild.
0: Like, for some odd reason, the KFC Taco Bell combo makes sense.
3: Oh, yeah. Why, though?
4: Yeah.
3: Because I'm down for either?
0: Because it's like, okay, why not?
4: Yeah.
0: But, I mean, I don't know. Who's out here gambling with their life in Long John Silver's A&W?
4: Yeah, no.
0: All right, exactly. You want a hamburger or fish? All right, you want to go to Disneyland? Let's do it.
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0: We got Dirty Little Secret coming up next on Mix 102.9. The banger right now, it's Billy the Kid, Candace Lopez, Producer Pooh. The banger is just something we do. We play something we normally wouldn't play. Maybe it's a throwback. Maybe it's something crazy. You never know what it's going to be.
1: Right.
0: And I always get the craziest requests. And by the way, I do play stuff for guys.
1: Yeah.
0: I say that because, listen to Los. Los, he DM'd me, he's from South Dallas. Not just Dallas, South Dallas.
1: Oh, yeah, you gotta clarify.
0: Yeah. It's a big difference.
1: It's a difference,
2: represent.
1: Yeah.
0: Right. Yeah. Pooh says he's from South Dallas.
2: Damn. So, yeah. Poke and Camp Wisdom.
1: Oh, yeah, that's South Dallas.
0: Then where's the wisdom? You're such a... Los said, Billy, you always be playing stuff for the ladies. Play something for the boys.
1: Okay.
0: Okay, yeah. Los, I do. Los, I'm going to play your song right now.
1: A masculine song? What does that mean?
0: No, it's out there, though. I'm going to tell you right now. I mean, I love this song, but it's out there.
1: Okay.
0: Oh, wow. Okay, Candace, give me a countdown. You won't even guess what I'm about to play. I might get fired for this.
1: Oh, God. 3, 2, 1. Oh, what is this?
0: We're getting goth.
1: Is this what I think it is?
0: This morning, let's get emo.
2: Yeah.
0: It's Mix 102.

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1: Dirty Little Secret on Mix 102.9. Good morning. Happy Monday. It's Billy the Kid, Candace Lopez, Producer Pooh. By the way, so many DMs over the weekend. And thank you for checking on me because I did lose Wheel of Misfortune on Friday. And I did have to eat a bag of Taylor Farms lettuce.
2: Yeah.
1: I obviously survived.
2: Yeah, good
1: and
2: job.
1: Not only did I survive, Candace, I think it actually helped my stomach out.
2: Okay.
3: Oh, yeah?
1: I was thriving, honestly. I don't even know if that parasite, I think it's just because 90s kids are built different. If you grew up in the 90s, oh, no, for sure. We drank hot hose water,
3: yeah,
1: you know?
3: Yeah.
1: There was stuff we did that just normal stomachs, I think today, they're too soft, you know?
2: Yeah.
1: Like, you don't feed Enzo, your son, anything bad.
2: I do.
1: No, you don't.
2: Yeah, yeah. He had a last week was crazy. He had pizza 3 days in a row, ice cream 3 days in a row.
1: Yeah, but you're doing the ice cream that's like really good for you and stuff.
2: Yeah.
1: I mean, we pretty much ate razor blades as kids.
2: Oh, God.
1: We just ate whatever, you know? We weren't even allowed in the house. You know this, Candace.
2: Yeah, for sure.
3: Stay out all day.
1: Hot carcinogen, hot hose water, just drinking it. I drank creek water. I drank whatever I had to do to survive. We were eating bark off trees.
2: Oh, you were.
1: Yes, I was, Candace. So either way, I survived. Thank you.
2: Good job.
1: I was thriving, actually.
2: Yeah.
1: So Wheel of Misfortune not happening this week. Should we do it Friday, though?
2: If you want to.
3: I mean,
1: well, why don't we put a poll up on Instagram?
2: Okay.
1: And maybe we'll have people vote if you want, because you really control the show anyway.
2: Yeah.
1: So you can let
2: us
1: know.
2: We'll do that. I'll put it up.
1: All right. Do that, Candace. Okay. If you have a secret, 833-787-1029. Doesn't matter what it is. Could be a big secret, a little secret. It's time to confess. So what's going on?
4: I can't tell anyone about this, and I'm just really kind of ashamed. Pretty sure I'm about to have a nervous breakdown.
2: Oh, no.
1: Why?
4: Well, I just hate summer because of my kids. I mean...
1: You hate summer?
4: I hate it.
2: Okay.
4: Yes. I have two preschoolers, okay?
1: Okay.
4: I love them. I love them more than anything, but I just don't know how much longer I can do that. I mean, they are together 24/7, which means they're also fighting 24/7.
1: Mm-hmm.
4: Like,
2: right.
4: One is crying, or the other is crying, or they're both crying, and somebody needs something all the time, and it's just, they're making a mess. It does not stop.
1: So do you have anybody to help you, or is this something you're doing alone?
4: Well, I mean, my husband works all day, and we don't have any family nearby, so I can't ask grandma to take the kids or anything, so it's all on me. And, you know, my husband works real hard, like I said, but we're still struggling to make ends meet, so we can't hire a babysitter or get a nanny or anything like that. And it's just, it's all on me.
2: Right. You are not alone. That's for sure.
4: I know I probably sound ungrateful, but I'm so exhausted I can't even explain how exhausted I am. There's no me left. Do you know what I mean?
1: Right.
2: Yeah. So many moms feel that way.
1: Is it this time of the year, and I know, Candace,
2: yes.
1: It's something about summer that just brings out, I mean, you're right, because certain moms, you don't get a break.
2: No, and you have to entertain 24/7, and during the summer, you know, you're just counting down the weeks, and it sucks, because summer's supposed to be carefree, and, you know, everything is relaxed, but it's so stressful.
4: Yeah,
2: I get it.
1: Yeah. Okay.
4: No, I mean, the only peace I get is when my husband comes home, and he'll usually put the kids to bed, and I tell him I'm going to go take a shower. And honestly, I just sit on the bathroom floor and cry for about an hour.
2: Oh, man.
4: I don't even turn on the water half the time. I just need some place to go without somebody yelling, Mom, or pulling my shirt, or asking for a snack, or fighting, or anything like that. You know what I mean?
1: I get that. But let me ask you this. Like, why do you feel like you have to keep this a secret and you can't tell anybody? I mean, like, what's going through your head where this is... I know. I get why it's a lot.
2: A lot of moms are at their breaking point.
1: Absolutely.
2: In late July.
1: Do you feel bad about feeling this way? Are you nervous about it?
4: It makes me feel like I'm a bad mom. You know, I just need to know, am I alone? Like, do other moms feel this way?
2: Oh, yeah. You're not alone for sure.
4: I don't know how much longer I can keep it together, like, and pretend I'm okay.
2: Yeah.
4: I need a break, and I need school to start. And I feel awful just even saying that out loud, you know?
2: No, it's hard. That you know what that tells me? You're a good mom.
1: Yeah.
2: You know, because it's the moms that don't take it this far and don't come to this breaking point sometimes because they don't care enough, you know, and they'll be selfish and make time for themselves when they really shouldn't. But, you know, this is a real tough time of year, trust me.
1: Yeah.
2: Not for just stay-at-home moms, working moms, too.
1: They're right.
2: And a lot of dads.
4: Oh, my gosh.
1: No, I mean, everybody has their struggles, for sure. But moms, I do
4: get
1: feel
4: the
1: like.
4: Clock out.
1: Yeah, I feel like moms, you wear it differently and it's heavier because there are just, I feel, naturally more responsibilities when it comes to being a mom.
2: Yeah, we're naturally just softer.
1: Yeah, and I'm not saying that dads aren't important, obviously.
2: No, of course they are.
1: It's just different.
2: Yeah.
4: Yeah. It's just like all the time.
2: It's hard too because you tell someone or you go online and everything says this phase won't last forever. Eventually, you know, they won't want you or need you, or they'll be, you know, more independent and you'll be sad about it. But it's so hard. It's hard to even process that.
1: Yeah.
2: When you have toddlers.
4: It doesn't help when people say that. It does not help. It's like, okay, but I'm struggling right now.
2: Yeah.
1: Do you talk to your husband about it?
4: Well, I'm kind of scared to tell him because I don't know how he'll react. Mm. You know, it's like, he goes to work all day and he's a great provider, but it's just, I know he has struggles of his own and I get that because, you know, work is stressful and then he comes home and he puts the kids to bed and it's amazing what he does. But it's just,
1: well, sometimes, you know,
4: I just don't know how he's going to react.
1: Sometimes you hear people like, you know, with stay at home moms, they're like, well, I mean, at least you get to stay home. A man will say that, but it's like, yeah, I'm staying home, but.
2: Right. But you get to check out of the responsibilities of the home.
1: Sometimes it's easier to go to work.
2: Right.
1: You know, so.
4: You can go to the bathroom by yourself at work.
1: Exactly. Yeah.
2: Mm-hmm.
1: It's just, it's much different. Well, I mean, listen, I wish I could give you a hug and I feel like you got this. And like Candace said, it does show that you're a good mom, that you care this much, that you're that committed to your kids. Mm-hmm. And trust me, we have moms that call up that aren't that committed. And
2: no, that's for sure.
1: We get off the phone and we're like, whoa, that was kind of weird. So, you know, you can hear your love for your kids and you'll get through it. Like you said, it's a tough patch
2: right
1: now.
2: You got toddlers too. You're in the trenches for a while and eventually you'll come out of the other side. You'll just have different stresses, you know, but I get it.
1: If maybe I could have somebody call up if there's, you know, I know we have the best listeners, so they call up sometimes with suggestions, advice, and possible like groups you could talk to or join. So if they do, I'll get your info and we can forward it to you.
2: Yeah.
4: That would be amazing. You don't even know how amazing that would be. Thank you so much. You don't even know how much just this has helped.
1: Of course. Stay right there. I'm going to get your info so I have it. I just feel like hearing her voice, she's just going through it.
2: I know. I feel so bad, but I get it, man. It's tough.
1: Yeah. All right. Yeah. Pooh, get her info that way.
3: I will.
1: People are calling. I already got some DMs about it, so thank you. Dirty Little Secret. Oh, that's a lot. Another shot to go to Disneyland. We're doing that for Summerween. We'll do that around 8:10 or so. Get ready. Candace Court is coming up next.
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0: emotional, dirty little secret this morning. A mom who's just going through it.
1: Yeah.
0: Right now, so much good advice coming in. Let's get some of those calls. And, of course, we got Candace Cord coming up next. I don't know if we do. I don't see the gavel. Where's the gavel?
2: No, it's here.
0: Okay, it is. It. Yeah. I don't see the gavel.
2: Somebody took it.
0: I know we got some drama in the studio. We'll find out next. It's Mix 102.

0: Lopez, producer Pooh. A lot of calls about Dirty Little Secret, which was this mom who, oh, we're going to keep her anonymous, but she's just going through it. Said she felt like she was about to have a nervous breakdown, and which broke my heart because she's got two kids. Summer, she says she starts to hate summer because of the kids.
1: Yeah, it's exhausting.
0: Her husband's working. It's a lot. And so many people calling and DMing with advice. Tiffany, what did you want to say? Go ahead.
2: So what my husband and I have come up with, because we have four kids. We have a 16-year-old, a 13-year-old, and then 5-year-old twin.
0: Wow.
1: Wow.
2: And one of the things we do is, it's not every month. It's about every 3 to 4 months or when we can afford it. I'll get a night to where I can go to a hotel and I just get a... to recharge, reset, and then he'll get a night to go to the hotel and just reset and recharge. And like I said, it's not all the time. It's when we can afford it, and it's just like a room at the Holiday Inn.
0: I love that. And I think that's a great idea. And you both get it, and you just kind of recharge.
1: Fair. That is so interesting.
2: That's one thing that we started doing about a year ago, and it has tremendously helped.
0: Thank you so much. I appreciate you calling, and good luck. And I think that's great advice.
2: All right. You guys have a good day.
0: You too. Bye. What up, Willie? Willie, what's your advice? Go ahead.
3: My wife had triplets, and we already had a 1-year-old, and it was stressing her out, man.
0: Yeah.
3: And you know how we found peace? Well, she found everything. Everything worked out, and man, it was the best thing in our lives. Was we got involved in church because they got church camps for the summer. They have keeps the kids busy, gives her peace of mind, and man, she's going to feel like a new woman. That's going to be the best thing she's ever did in her life.
0: That's a good point, because she said she doesn't have family here. Really, if you get involved with a great church, that can become your family.
4: Yeah, it can.
3: Yeah, that's your backbone right there, because they know what you're going through, and they're gonna help in every way they can.
0: What up, Willie, with good advice?
5: Yeah.
0: What up with that? I like that. Let's do it.
6: All right.
7: It's time for Candace Court. It gets settled here with Billy the Kid in the morning.
0: Good advice. Good advice. All rise for the Honorable Judge Candace Lopez. Here she is. Gavel-less.
1: Yeah, I don't know. It's missing.
0: Wow.
1: We're going to have to take somebody to court for that.
0: Unsolved mystery. Somebody's in here messing with the gavel. Pooh is in charge of the gavel, though. So,
4: I'll never go on the judge's side.
0: You're the bailiff.
4: Yeah, I know.
0: So the bailiff of this court usually has things under control, but this court is pretty much kangaroo court.
1: We'll make it.
0: So at Candace on air, if you have an issue or some kind of problem she can help you solve. Here we go. Good morning, guys. Please do not say my name, because I'm an MD. She's a professional person right here. I won't even say if it's a man or a woman.
1: Yeah.
0: I want to keep this anonymous. Can you help me settle a big situation I'm in with my wife? Okay, so it is a man. From the other night, my wife and I were at dinner with a few couples we didn't know very well, and one of the wives was very loud and obnoxious to begin with, and then she started ranting about health. GLP-1s, COVID, diabetes, like she was a doctor. She did know I was a doctor, so I just sat back and I listened to her spew a bunch of false information to everyone. When she was done, I told her I was a doctor, and I explained that she was mistaken about most of what she said, if not all. My wife grabbed my leg to kind of, grabbed my leg to kind of say, stop and don't say anything else, but I couldn't help it. And I went line by line and how she was misinformed. This woman was staring at me like a deer in headlights. And then someone changed the subject. My wife said I made the entire dinner awkward.
1: Oh, no.
0: And it was an a-hole move to say something, and I should have let it go. I completely disagree, because I do not want false information out there. Who was right? Who was wrong? Candace, help out. Judge Candace, this is a tough case right here.
1: Yeah.
0: What are your initial thoughts?
1: Let it go, bro.
0: Really?
1: Yeah. I mean, I don't know specifically what she was saying, but everybody has a generic thought on GLP-1s and a generic or way not generic thought on COVID. And
0: really?
1: I don't have a thought on diabetes that I would, say at a dinner necessarily. I'm glad you let her finish and you didn't interrupt her and stop. But to go line by line and call her out on everything, every topic she discussed.
0: Yeah, I probably wouldn't do this either.
1: Right.
0: You know, because first of all, if she knew you were a doctor, that's what it says.
1: Yeah.
0: And she's going to go on and say this stuff anyway, then she really doesn't care what you have to say.
1: Right.
0: She's going to think her thing no matter what. And there's certain people in life that are just going to, their opinions will not change. You're not going to change it. Why even waste your breath?
1: Right. No, I agree with that for sure.
0: Yeah. I had a guy that the other day do this to me. And he didn't know that I was have been doing this for a long time.
1: Yeah.
0: And somebody was there was like, hey, he used to be a DJ. And then the guy proceeded to tell me everything about this business.
1: Right.
0: And tell me what he used to do. And he was on the air in a certain place. And,
1: okay.
0: You know, this is how it usually goes down. And mm-hmm. I don't know if you know anything about this.
1: Right.
0: Telling me everything about the business that I've been doing forever.
1: Mm-hmm.
0: And I just sat there and I was like, yeah, I can imagine.
1: Yeah.
0: Right. I can imagine.
1: Yeah. Right. Definitely not going to one-up you or know-it-all you or correct you.
0: Because what was the point?
1: Yeah.
0: You know?
1: Yeah, can't you just generically be like, do your own research and let it be known that, hey, you might want to question some things she's saying.
0: But even when you say that, it's like, what's the point of saying that? Because she's already obviously done her own research in her head.
1: Yeah.
0: That's my point.
4: I just think he was probably doing everybody at the dinner table a favor and saying what they couldn't say.
1: Okay.
4: You know what I'm saying? So I tell my wife, I'm going to just step up. Look, I'm an actual doctor.
1: Right.
4: And I need to put you in your place a little bit because, I mean, he did go to med school. He has that 100%. PhD behind his name. So, lady, back down.
1: And to your point, I can also see where touching on things like COVID and stuff, that can trigger people. Like, affected so many people in ways that, like, I could see where someone who worked as a healthcare professional during that time that was so sensitive and, you know, we were losing so many people and they were working their butts off.
0: No, that's true.
1: In these hospitals, you know, I can see where that might trigger someone.
0: I get that. And I get as a doctor and someone who's passionate about your field. It's hard not to share your thoughts when you hear somebody spewing misinformation.
4: Yeah, exactly.
0: But like I said, for me, in my case, similar thing happened. It was just like, well, okay, then think what you want to think. He actually ended up finding out who I was.
1: Okay.
0: And then he felt kind of dumb because he came back up and he's like, well, I didn't know you were, you know, that was you. And I was like, oh, yeah, it's not a big deal.
1: Yeah.
0: Because, you know, whatever. It doesn't really matter. But you know what the best advice is? Because you can get in arguments with people like this quick. I could picture her arguing with this doctor about this kind of stuff. And something, I forget who said it, but it was like a wise man said, don't argue with fools because people from a distance can't tell who is who.
1: Ooh, that's true.
0: I think that was a great philosopher by the name of Jay-Z.
1: Okay.
0: Oh, wow. I think it was.
1: I like that.
0: I think it was him who said it, but I think about it all the time because you're right. At some point, you're like, why am I even arguing with you about it?
4: That's
1: right.
4: True.
0: You just do your thing and you can believe whatever you want, and I'm going to not waste my time, effort, and energy and have fun with your crazy
1: theories. You got to pick your battles.
0: Exactly. Candace Lopez, do we have a verdict?
1: We do. Unfortunately, MD, you're guilty of being a Doogie Howser Daniel.
0: Come on, Candace.
1: That you don't want misinformation out there, but I'm only saying you're guilty because your wife said you made dinner awkward. And if that's the case, then we got to handle it in a better manner. You know, if someone has to subject change, you know it's awkward.
0: Did you really find him guilty of being a Doogie Howser Doug?
1: A Doogie Howser Daniel.
0: Daniel.
1: Yeah.
0: Now, explain to the people who is Doogie Howser. If you're under the age of 30, if you know, you know.
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39: 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The third way. 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
2: Hey, heads up, we just kicked it off today. Summerween trips to Disneyland. You want a trip to Disneyland on us? A shot to win is coming up next. And yes, Disneyland during Halloween is amazing.
3: It's so beautiful.
2: So that's why we're doing Summerween. It's summer, but you can win for Halloween. Get it? Summerween.
4: Yeah.
2: Candace, what's going on?
3: Well, the owners of the Oak Cliff apartment complex that was destroyed in that deadly explosion from May are suing Atmos Energy. They say the company failed to maintain gas lines properly and that there was a significant delay in shutting off the gas there after that first leak was reported. So this happened after a crew testing soil hit the unmarked gas line, but that investigation is expected to take more than a year, so I'll keep you posted. Police are also searching for two men who parachuted off the Space Needle in Seattle. What a crazy event that happened over the weekend.
2: I saw this video and it was freaking me out to think that these dudes are just this crazy. Because, I mean, there's more to it than just jumping off. Yeah, they have parachutes.
3: Yeah.
2: But what if you flow into another building?
3: Yeah, like, where did they go? Where did they end up and then run? Because police are saying they bought tickets, you know, and entered the Space Needle like everyone else. And then they were seen sprinting to the observation deck, climbing over that glass barrier, and then, you know, I don't know if one or two of them backflipped off.
2: Yeah, but the weird part is, wouldn't you see somebody coming up with a parachute and stop them?
3: I don't know. It just looks like a backpack, right?
2: I don't know. No, but they, to what I remember, I got to look at the video again, but they, it looked like they had like suits on.
3: Okay.
2: But I don't know.
3: Yeah, the whole thing is weird. I mean, 600 feet up in the air, one witness said, you know, everyone was scared at first when they ran out because they're like, why are people running? And then the back flipping off was pretty crazy. But this video online had nearly 5 million views within the first 24 hours. But those people are facing first degree criminal trespassing charges if they find them.
2: Would you ever skydive? I mean, no. Obviously not off a building.
3: Nope.
2: No, me either.
3: No, yeah, my husband's either. Done it before.
2: He has?
3: Yeah. He would do it again, probably.
2: He liked it.
3: Yeah.
2: Yes,
3: but he's an adrenaline junkie.
2: I know. It's not my thing.
3: Yeah.
2: It's just not me. I just can't imagine why anybody would get a thrill out of jumping out of a perfectly good airplane.
3: Right.
4: Exactly.
3: There's no way I could. I'm too anxious for that.
2: Me
3: but
2: too.
3: They say once you do it, you have a whole new perspective of, you know, I guess life. You feared for your life for the last however long it took to get down.
2: The tollway's a big enough rush for me every day.
3: Yeah. No, I agree. Guys, Marvel made a big surprise announcement at Comic-Con over the weekend. Ryan Gosling is joining the Marvel Universe. He'll play the character Ghost Rider. This will be a new standalone film scheduled for release sometime in 2028. And I was just really happy for all of these people. You know, they seat about 7,000 people in this, you know, convention center hall. But they said fans were lining up, camping out over 30 hours to get a spot inside there where this panel was happening. Yeah, Nicolas Cage played Ghost Rider in two films before. But Ryan says this is a character he's wanted to play for a long time. I didn't know a lot about Ghost Rider until this, and I looked it up. I guess he rides a motorcycle.
4: Yeah, he does.
3: Have you seen Nick Cage play him
4: before? Oh, yeah, yeah. And I used to collect Ghost Rider comic. Yeah.
3: You did?
2: Oh, really?
4: Oh, yeah, yeah. Oh, yeah.
3: Oh, cool.
2: I did not expect that.
4: Yeah.
3: Who likes Marvel?
4: Yeah, you know, I collect comics. So,
2: I don't.
4: Yeah.
2: No, I don't remember that. You don't now.
4: No, not now. No, but back in the day, I used to collect comics.
2: Oh, okay.
3: Yeah.
2: Hey, Pooh, if you were a superhero, what superhero would you be?
4: I like Iron Man, Tony Stark, because he's rich and he's got everything. He really don't have any superpower, but he's smart and he can buy you.
3: He's got cool cars.
2: Yeah. He's got good cars too.
4: Yeah.
3: Yeah. His house is rad. Yes.
2: Yeah.
4: Houses.
3: Yeah.
2: Everything. Cool place. And
4: yeah. So okay. I like Iron Man. Yeah.
2: I don't know. I think Super Pooh would be great.
3: Super Pooh.
2: I think we start a character called Super Pooh.
4: Yeah.
2: And he's got a cape. I don't know what his superpower is yet.
4: Yeah. Okay.
2: But he eats a lot.
3: That could be a superpower. Yeah.
2: Yeah, that's true.
4: Yeah, I can see through food. See all of.
2: Yeah.
4: I can spot Splenda from a mile away.
2: Yes. Absolutely.
3: I like that, Pooh. I'm Candace Lopez. Those are your Texas top stories on Mix 102.9.
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101.9. Billy the Kid, Candace Lopez, Producer Pooh. We got Hot Take of the Day coming up next. We got to talk about something, and whether it's cheating or not. I love when we do these because, you know, I mean, sometimes people have such different opinions when it comes to what's cheating, what isn't. Well, there's one thing that a lot of couples argue about when it comes to cheating, whether it's cheating or not. And now a relationship expert, a doctor, a clinical psychologist, relationship expert has weighed in on this and pretty much given an answer. We're going to talk about it.

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3: 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It's Billy the Kid, Candace Lopez, Producer Pooh. Money coming up. If you want $1,000, we're going to do that next. And another shot to go to Disneyland for Summerween at 9:10. Right around 9:10. So make sure you listen. We're trying to hook you up on a Monday.
4: Yeah.
3: Let's go. All right. Now, hot take of the day. We've talked about this before, and there's always a big debate on whether liking an Instagram post is cheating.
4: Okay.
3: When I say that, I mean as far as someone else's Instagram post, not your significant other's.
4: Right.
3: Commenting, liking, is it cheating? Depending on what it is, there's a million different factors. A relationship expert has finally chimed in, some kind of doctor, clinical psychologist, and basically said, I deal with this constantly with Gen Z. And I always forget which ones are Gen Z. I just know they're younger than me.
4: Right. They're after millennials.
3: Yeah, whatever that is. That's you, an elder millennial.
4: Yeah.
3: They can be dating someone, but then their other partner is liking stories and pictures of other women. And experiencing it is like betrayal and infidelity. But I think that within every relationship, it's helpful to define what is and isn't acceptable before you start your relationship. And what infidelity looks like to you, because everybody's different.
4: That makes sense.
3: So she's saying before you get started in this relationship, you want to know if it's cheating or not? Figure out what you two think cheating is.
4: Yeah.
3: And then whatever you think it is, then that's your rule. And then whether you break that rule or not is up between you two.
4: Okay, that seems like smart advice.
3: Yeah, but
4: we're not having that conversation before we're fully committed, though.
3: I mean, I think this is so obvious, though. Why do we overanalyze everything? Because we've talked about it before, and I'm like, if it's an inappropriate picture or a thirst trap and my significant other likes it, is it cheating? No, it's not cheating.
4: It's a digital flirt.
3: It's definitely a digital flirt. That is the best thing you've ever said, Candace.
4: Yeah.
3: Digital flirt is a real thing in 2026.
4: It is.
3: You are digitally flirting with someone if you're liking their pictures and their posts on Instagram. Let's define what it is.
4: Right. If I can see more of your skin on this picture than I can when you're, walking down the street.
3: Yes.
4: It's a digital flirt.
3: If it's a bikini pic.
5: Well, what is
4: digital
5: she?
4: Flirt.
5: What if the girl's like coming from fishing? She just holds
3: fishing.
5: Up.
3: Fishing?
5: I don't know. There be some girls that have on
3: bikinis.
4: So wait a
3: minute.
4: That's a thirst trap.
5: And then and she goes, look at this big bass.
4: And she's in a bikini?
3: And she's in a bikini?
4: Yeah. Thirst trap.
5: How?
4: Nobody's looking at your fish.
5: You don't know?
3: No, nobody's looking at the fish.
4: No.
5: It might be a Gruber. Or a Gruber?
3: What's a Gruber?
5: I don't know.
4: Gruber?
5: I don't know. I don't know fish, though.
3: Yeah, we could tell.
4: I don't either.
3: Yeah. Go get a Goober sandwich. It's a Gruber.
4: Fried Gruber.
3: Okay, Pooh. Let me ask you this, though.
5: Oh, here we go.
3: Now, if you're looking at a woman's picture and you see her in a bikini holding a fish, what are you looking at?
5: Huh? I'm looking at the fish.
3: Oh, really?
5: But I'm going to hit her with the fire. That's fire. That's cool.
3: Okay.
5: We've
3: had this discussion before, too.
5: Yeah.
3: Because Pooh doesn't think that the fire emoji is flirting.
5: It's not.
3: That is insane.
4: Depends on what the picture is. Again, like if a good friend of mine like got a promotion and he's like posted about it, hey, I got whatever, and I hit the fire, I'm like, that's fire. Yeah.
3: You digitally flirted.
4: No, not at all.
3: Yeah, you did.
4: No.
3: Then you know what you hit him with? You hit him with the clap.
4: Well, I know, but we're cool like enough to send a fire.
3: No, you're not.
5: Clap. Yeah. Clap is kind of boring.
3: Eric, do you hear that?
4: I mean,
3: she's flirting.
4: No,
5: she's not.
4: If he's in the gym showing his with his shirt off and I hit the fire, that's a digital flirt.
3: What's the difference?
4: Well, that should be, I should click nothing, like next.
5: What if he's a good friend and he just won a CrossFit competition and he's holding up his like trophy and he's like this?
4: If there's a world where it could be a thirst trap, I'm clapping, not fire.
3: Okay, why not nothing? In a world where
4: it's a good friend, like we have some friends who do stuff like that.
3: In a world where it might be a thirst trap, how about just nothing?
4: Yeah, fair.
3: Just move on.
4: Right.
3: Now, unless it's one of the rare instances where he just won some CrossFit competition.
4: Right.
3: Yeah. Sure, clap, whatever.
5: I mean,
3: or how about just a comment? Congrats.
4: Okay.
3: That's another thing. A lot of people don't know on Instagram right now where you can comment on people's stories.
4: Yeah.
3: Oh. other people can see
4: your
3: comments, but people don't know that. So I've seen guys like see, you know, like a, you know, a hot pic of a girl and they've commented and they don't think it's a comment that everybody else can see.
4: Yeah.
3: And they're definitely married.
5: Oh,
4: yeah, there's just so many ways to communicate now. Do I hit the heart? Do I comment? Do I throw the flames? Do I clap?
3: Well, it depends. I mean, I'm going to be honest right now. Yeah. If I'm hitting somebody with the fire emoji, that's a digital flirt.
4: What? Okay.
3: Have I ever hit you with a fire emoji, Pooh?
5: No.
3: Not exactly.
5: I wouldn't hit...
3: Candace, have I ever hit you with a fire emoji?
4: I don't think so, but I could see where you would. Like, if I was on my bike and I did some cool trick or, like, something weird like that.
5: No, Candace...
4: You know what I mean?
5: Or when, like, Candace baked something the other day.
4: If I did a donut in a really cool car.
5: She baked something. I hit her with the fire. I wasn't flirting.
3: Was she in the picture?
5: No.
3: Okay, well, then that's safe.
4: Those cookies were fire. Those sourdough sprinkle cookies were fire.
5: I was like, I hit her with the fire.
3: I'm just surprised how many people don't think that's flirting. There's definitely...
5: What about the hard eyes? The hard... Like, you do the hard emoji.
3: It depends on what it is. What
4: that
3: are you doing?
4: Too.
3: Hard eyes I would do on her sourdough bread because it was good. That's not flirting.
4: Yeah.
3: But if I do a hard eyes on a picture of somebody...
5: Of a female.
3: Unless it's like I did the other day when it was a picture of somebody who had a dog.
4: Mm-hmm.
3: It was a dog and her. It was a puppy and her. Oh, what a cute picture.
4: Yeah.
3: I wasn't really digitally flirting.
5: What'd you hit her with?
3: Hard eyes.
4: That's questionable.
5: Yeah, that's flirt.
3: Wow.
5: That's flirt.
3: That's not flirting.
5: A girl and her dog.
3: Puppies.
5: It don't matter.
4: She's
5: puppies.
4: She's going to think it's flirting.
5: Yeah. Puppies.
4: Which you got to be careful for.
5: Yeah. If it was the puppies by himself.
4: He's so shocked right now. Yeah, like,
5: puppies by himself, you can hit them with the hard eyes because it's just puppies. But if the girl is in the picture, you flirting.
4: Yeah, because the dog's not checking the Instagram. Yeah. She is.
5: You flirting.
3: You don't know that.
5: You're flirting.
3: Well, you just said that the fire emoji wasn't even flirting anyway. So now you're contradicting yourself.
5: No,
3: Pooh.
5: But you did heart eyes. There's a difference. Heart and flirt. Yeah. Okay. Heart and fire is different.
3: Whatever. What about this one? Does this count as cheating? What? This or flirting?
5: Okay.
3: Does flirting with ChatGPT count as cheating?
4: Who's out here flirting with ChatGPT?
3: They actually did a poll on this, and I swear to you, it says that 27% of Gen Zers say they've had a naughty conversation with an AI chatbot.
5: Oh, for what?
3: I am not even kidding. 27%. And then 16% of millennials have had a naughty, flirty conversation with AI. And 9% of Gen Xers have had a flirty, naughty conversation with ChatGPT or AI.
5: Oh, man, society's tripping.
3: Pooh, have you had one?
5: No.
3: Are you sure?
5: Yes.
3: If you found out your partner was having a naughty conversation with AI, is that cheating?
5: Yeah, she got to go.
3: That cheating?
5: Yes, it's cheating, dude. I don't want her talking to
3: those.
5: Yeah, bearing her soul to... ChatGPT? What am I?

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0: sunny today and pretty much every day until November, 100 degrees. They're saying no rain in sight.
1: No.
0: Until December 25th.
1: Stop.
0: Okay, maybe I don't know that, but either way, it's Mix 102.9. Ability Kid, Candice Lopez, Producer Pooh. Now that we know, obviously the World Cup is wrapped up, which feels kind of weird because I just kind of lived and thrived off of the unity that that brought so many. I don't know, just there was a vibe about it that made me feel good.
1: Yeah.
0: And somebody posted this online and they asked someone on Reddit, they asked the whole thread like, hey, what were your biggest misconceptions about the U.S.?
1: Okay.
0: And I loved it because now that everybody's back home, because it was people from all over the world. I mean, which was, it was amazing just to see all the cultures come here and then discover things that they really never thought existed or they didn't know about or, you know, misconceived. And one of the, like, I've been watching this YouTuber, his name's, or it's a couple, it's like they're married, they're called Skint. Northerners, S-K-I-N-T, Northerners. And it's really cool because they're all throughout Texas and then they go to Louisiana. They go all over the place.
1: Yeah.
0: But they loved Texas.
1: Good.
0: And some of the biggest misconceptions or things like wow moments about Texas were funny because they could not believe how nice the people were here.
1: Yay.
0: And that made me so happy because
1: that's true.
0: Obviously I do love Texas more than any place on earth.
1: Yeah.
0: And it is true.
1: Right.
0: To the point, though, when I moved here, I mean, almost, what, 27 years ago, they were so nice that I thought I was being, like, pranked.
1: Yeah, like you're being tricked or like, taken advantage of.
0: I'll never forget, I was lost one time, the first time I was here, and I was going up 35, and I couldn't figure out where I was going, so I stopped and I pulled off into this little store, like a mom-and-pop store, and I asked for directions, and the guy walked outside with me, and he was like, well, you want to see this road down here? And I'm like, yeah. And I'm like, what is he trying to rob me or something?
1: Yeah.
0: But he was being that nice. Then he gave me his number and he said, call me if you have any issues. And I thought,
1: wow,
0: this is not real life.
1: Yeah.
0: But it was. It was just him being nice.
1: Mm-hmm.
0: One of the other things that people were talking about is obviously the barbecue was life changing in Texas. That was just something people couldn't fathom.
1: Yeah.
0: That was actually that good. A lot of foreigners really confused about chicken fried steak.
1: Okay.
0: Which made me laugh.
1: Yeah.
0: They just couldn't figure it out.
2: That's the best.
0: I mean, it was good.
1: Is it chicken or steak?
0: That's what they couldn't figure
1: right.
0: out. They're like, is this chicken?
1: That's fair.
0: What is this? Then they had to cut it open and really, okay, now we get it.
1: Right.
0: That was funny. High school stadiums. They could not believe that our high school stadiums here were huge.
1: I can't even believe it.
0: I know, me either. They also, a lot of people that came to Texas could not believe that the ocean was here.
1: Okay.
0: They couldn't believe that there was...
1: we have a whole coastline down there.
0: They didn't really realize
1: that's
0: that.
1: That's funny.
0: Which was kind of funny. But as far as the United States, other people said, they couldn't believe the size of Lake Michigan. I asked other passengers on the plane what ocean we were flying over. somebody else said, I thought everything was bigger in America was a joke. Then I ordered a medium drink.
1: Right?
0: They were shocked at that. To be honest, people were way nicer than I expected. I don't mean the service staff. I mean people in general were nice to each other. I had no weird interactions during our visit. I loved it there. Somebody else said, there's so much sky. Anytime I say this to anybody, they look at me like I'm nuts, but I live in a huge British city where skyscrapers and huge buildings are everywhere, and if you look up, you really can't see the sky.
1: Yeah.
0: Somebody else said, I come from a small island. The fact that you can drive in a straight line for hours is mind-boggling. somebody else said, I can't believe school buses are real.
1: Really?
0: Yes. This person was from Australia. They said, in Australia, kids pretty much just take public transportation like anybody else would.
1: Wow.
2: Whoa.
0: I thought school buses were only something in the movies.
1: Huh.
0: And then one person said, the people, I was genuinely shocked at how nice and people, how friendly they are. I thought if I went to America, I was going to get murdered.
1: Oh,
0: but I
1: you're
0: didn't.
1: Watching the news. That's why.
0: Well, that was my favorite quote of the entire World Cup and all the visitors here is a German fan who said this, and it stuck with me. He said, if you want to hate the U.S., watch the news. If you want to love the U.S., drive through it.
1: Wow.
2: Well,
0: thought
2: I
0: that
2: like
0: was
2: that.
0: Cool.
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2: All right, Candace Lopez, what is going on a Monday?
3: Well, we are back in the triple digits this week before a cool down. We'll drop back into the upper 90s by the end of next weekend. High today, 103, though, so just a heads up. Ooh. Yeah, guys, the U.S. Department of Energy issued an emergency order yesterday to take some stress off the power grid across 17 states, including parts of Texas. So this order goes through August 3rd. It basically spans from North Dakota down to Louisiana. So I guess this is the Southwest power pool as opposed to like ERCOT territory. But they do cover parts of the Panhandle and Northeast Texas. So a lot of people just bracing for extreme heat.
2: Yeah, and our power grid, you know, when I picture our power grid, I don't know why I picture like two hamsters just running.
3: Yeah.
2: You know, to just power, or an ice cream, you know, McDonald's ice cream machine that's just always breaking down.
3: Yeah.
2: I try to do my part. You know, I try to like turn my AC when I'm not there up a little bit and little things here and there. But I'm like, does it even help?
3: I mean, probably, but like everybody has to do it, or a lot of people have to do it. You know what I mean? But everybody counts. So hang in there. Guys, somehow someone leaked the Odyssey online over the weekend. This was a high quality bootleg copy of the film. It was posted on X and watched by millions after this tweet went viral. That account is now suspended, but it did have more than 2 million views within 2.5 hours. There was eventually like a notice saying it was taken down there on the account, but the film's already made $640 million after 2 weekends in theaters. So people were just flocking to this, you know, X page just to see it.
2: I don't even know what it's about, but I mean, whoever did that and leaked it, when they find out, they're going to sue him for millions.
3: Oh, yeah, for sure. This is the Christopher Nolan film. He directed it. It's an action fantasy. Like, I'm not really into action fantasy stuff, so I feel like I'll probably never see it, but it's doing really well.
2: Is it like obviously, like kind of like Avatar or something? I have no idea.
4: It's based on like Greek mythology.
3: Yeah, like the Trojan War, stuff like that. People are seeing it in IMAX and saying that's the way to see it if you're going to, but definitely not on your laptop.
2: Who, have you snuck in and saw it?
4: No, I haven't seen it yet, but I want to go see it, though.
2: Have you watched it on X? No?
4: No.
3: No, it's not on there anymore.
2: Well, I used to buy bootleg DVDs back in the day.
4: Three for 10?
2: Before the movies were released.
3: Yeah.
2: And somebody would go in there and record it with like a home camcorder.
3: Right.
2: So you'd be watching this new release at home, and then all of a sudden you'd see somebody get up to go get popcorn.
3: Right. So weird.
2: So ghetto.
3: Real quick, guys. Del Taco has been voted America's best fast food fries for the third year in a row. This is according to USA Today's annual Reader's Choice Awards. They also won for best fast food restaurant for the third year in a row. People say their crinkle cut fries are the jam.
2: Yeah, I remember them. They were pretty good. I don't think there's any open here anymore, but there used to be one park in the tollway.
3: Yeah.
2: It was good.
3: Yeah, well, let me give you the top five. Number five was Shake Shack. I can't even think about what their fries are like.
2: I mean, not bad.
3: Yeah. Decent fry. Number four was McDonald's.
2: I mean, yeah, that would be number one for me.
3: I thought it would be closer to the top.
2: Right.
3: Definitely above A&W, which was number three.
2: A&W?
3: Yeah.
2: What?
3: I can't say that I've ever had their fry.
2: I have, but it's been years because where are they?
3: Yeah, I couldn't tell you.
2: I know there's one in Louisville, and we already said it's attached to the Long John Silver's.
4: Yeah, right. One in Mesquite, too.
2: What a combo.
3: Yeah.
2: Who thought of that? What stoner thought of that combo? A&W and Long John Silver's?
3: Right. Well, get your fish and then go around for the fries at A&W.
2: Ew, no thanks.
3: Yeah. Number two was Farmer Boys, which I don't know what that is.
2: Never even heard of that in my life.
3: It's a West Coast chain.
2: Yeah.
3: And then, of course, number one, like I said, was Del Taco. So,
2: what an awful list.
3: Yeah, it's very odd to me, but, I mean, think about who's voting in a USA Today poll.
2: Yeah.
3: I don't know who that is.
2: I don't know either.
3: I don't either. But congrats to Del Taco. I'm Candace Lopez. Those are your Texas Top Stories on Mix 102.9.
2: 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We kicked off Summer Ween today. 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
1: On Mix 102.9. Good morning. It's Monday. It's Bailey the Kid. Candace Lopez, Producer Pooh. Whatever your secret is, whatever your confession is, just get it off your chest. You'll feel better about it. 833-787-1029. No matter what's going on, you can confess to us. What's happening?
2: I can't tell anyone about this, and I'm just really kind of ashamed. Pretty sure I'm about to have a nervous breakdown.
3: Oh, no.
1: Why?
2: Well, I just hate summer because of my kids. I mean...
1: You hate summer?
2: I hate it. Okay. Yes, I have two preschoolers, okay?
1: Okay.
2: I love them. I love them more than anything, but I just don't know how much longer I can do that. I mean, they are together 24/7, which means they're also fighting 24/7.
1: Mm-hmm.
2: Like, right. One is crying, or the other is crying, or they're both crying, and somebody needs something all the time, and it's just, they're making a mess. Does not stop.
1: So do you have anybody to help you, or is this something you're doing alone?
2: Well, I mean, my husband works all day. And we don't have any family nearby, so I can't ask Grandma to take the kids or anything, so it's all on me. And, you know, my husband works real hard, like I said, but we're still struggling to make ends meet, so we can't hire a babysitter or get a nanny or anything like that, and it's just, it's all on me.
3: Right. You are not alone, that's for sure.
2: I know I probably sound ungrateful, but I'm so exhausted I can't even explain how exhausted I am. There's no me left. Do you know what I mean?
1: Right.
3: Yeah. So many moms feel that way.
1: Is it this time of the year? And I know, Candace, yes. It's something about summer that just brings out. I mean, you're right. Because certain moms, you don't get a break.
3: No, and you have to entertain 24/7. And during the summer, you know, you're just counting down the weeks. And it sucks because summer's supposed to be carefree and, you know, everything is relaxed. But it's so stressful.
2: Yeah,
3: I get it.
1: Yeah. Okay.
2: No, I mean, the only peace I get is when my husband comes home and he'll usually put the kids to bed. And I tell him I'm going to go take a shower. And honestly, I just sit on the bathroom floor and cry for about an hour.
3: Oh, man. No.
2: I don't even turn on the water half the time. I just need some place to go without somebody yelling "Mom" or pulling my shirt or asking for a snack or fighting or anything like that. You know what I mean?
1: I get that, but let me ask you this: like, why do you feel like you have to keep this a secret and you can't tell anybody? I mean, like, what's going through your head where this is? I know. I get why it's
3: a lot of moms are at their breaking point.
1: Absolutely.
3: Late July.
1: Do you feel bad about feeling this way? Are you nervous about it?
2: It makes me feel like I'm a bad mom, you know? I just need to know, am I alone? Like, do other moms feel this way?
3: Oh, yeah.
2: I just don't know for sure. I don't know how much longer I can keep it together, like, and pretend I'm okay.
3: Yeah.
2: I need a break, and I need school to start, and I feel awful just even saying that out loud, you know?
3: No, it's hard. That you know what that tells me? You're a good mom.
1: Yeah.
3: You know, because it's the moms that don't take it this far and don't come to this breaking point sometimes because they don't care enough. You know, and they'll be selfish and make time for themselves when they really shouldn't. But, you know, this is a real tough time of year. Trust me.
1: Yeah.
3: Not for just stay-at-home moms, working moms, too.
1: They're right.
3: And a lot of dads.
2: Oh,
1: no, I mean, everybody has their struggles, for sure. But moms, I do feel like... I feel like moms, you wear it differently and it's heavier because there are just, I feel, naturally more responsibilities when it comes to being a mom.
3: Yeah, we're naturally just softer.
1: Yeah, and I'm not saying that dads aren't important, obviously.
3: No, of
1: but
3: course they are.
1: It's just different.
3: Yeah.
2: Yeah. It's just like all the time.
3: It's hard too because you tell someone or you go online and everything says this phase won't last forever. Eventually, you know, they won't want you or need you, or they'll be, you know, more independent and you'll be sad about it. But it's so hard. It's hard to even process that.
1: Yeah.
3: When you have toddlers.
2: It doesn't help when people say that. It does not help. It's like, okay, but I'm struggling right now.
3: Yeah.
1: Do you talk to your husband about it?
2: Well, I'm kind of scared to tell him because I don't know how he'll react. Mm. You know, it's like, he goes to work all day and he's a great provider, but it's just, I know he has struggles of his own and I get that because, you know, work is stressful and then he comes home and he puts the kids to bed and it's amazing what he does, but it just... Yeah.
1: Well, sometimes, you know...
2: I just don't know how he's going to react.
1: Sometimes you hear people like, you know, with stay-at-home moms, they're like, well, I mean, at least you get to stay home. A man will say that, but it's like, yeah, I'm staying home, but... Right.

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0: 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Billy the Kid, Candace Lopez, Producer Pooh. We're about to get out of here. We'll see you tomorrow. Bright and early once again. Don't forget, so many chances to win your trip to Disneyland all day. We're doing Summerween, so you'll get hooked up and go to their Halloween celebration, which is always so much fun out there. Yeah. It's a good time. So if you want a trip on us, that's airfare, everything. Make sure you listen. We do it on the 10s pretty much every hour all day. Also, Zan on the ride home has tickets to go to NRH2O, which if you want to win, we're going to be there Friday from like 11 to 1. Little end of summer bash, just celebration, hanging out, riding their new ride, Nitro Blast, NRH2O. We're doing like the first 102 people in free. 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
1: Oh, yeah.
0: Maybe even more. Maybe we even talk to NRH2O, and they might hook it up. They're cool, we'll see that. So we'll see. Either way, it's going to be a big party. I'm just giving you a heads up now because it is a Friday, and a lot of people are just going to be wanting to do something when it's 102, and school's about to start up.
1: I know. I'm going to finish school supply shopping.
0: Is this weekend coming up tax-free weekend?
1: Not this weekend. The following weekend. It starts August 7th.
0: Oh, it does?
1: Yeah.
0: Okay.
1: So we're close, though.
0: I will say this, though. The malls were packed this weekend.
1: Were they?
0: People are already starting.
1: Okay.
0: For sure. And everything's so expensive. My son's like, Dad, can I get a shirt? And I'm like, yeah. He's like, send me 50. I'm like, for what? An outfit?
2: Yeah. No, that's the same thing.
0: He's like, no, that's for the shirt.
1: Yeah. Jeez.
0: What is happening right now? So either way. Yeah. All right, Candace, what are you doing today?
1: Hopefully finishing school shopping. Yeah, at least the supplies.
0: I mean, how many things do you have to buy?
1: Yeah, a lot.
0: Yeah, I know.
1: Yeah.
0: I do remember that.
1: Yeah, I got most of it already, but then there was a few things that I couldn't find, so I got to go back.
0: We need gold paper clips, 14 number two pencils.
1: 48 number two pencils.
0: 48?
2: 10 boxes of Kleenex.
1: 12 glue sticks, 8 Expo markers.
0: 48 number two pencils?
1: Yeah, I'm like, did someone make a typo?
2: Yeah.
1: Somebody help me understand. I asked my son, too, how many pencils do y'all use? You're using, like, devices now anyways.
0: Yeah. He's like, what's a pencil?
1: Yeah. Exactly. I'm so confused.
0: Well, we'll see you later. Have a good day. See you tomorrow morning. Bye.
1: Bye. Bye.
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4: Check this out. 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
3: It's annoying, but more challenging. 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
3: You can do it. You would do it.
5: Yeah.
3: The switch changes the side of your brain. Like, it gets new brain cells to grow. 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
5: What is it when you can use both hands? Ambidextrous.
3: That.
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3: Ambidextrous.
5: She uses both hands. She writes with her left, colors with her right.
3: She could be a major
5: league pitcher.
3: She
5: eats with her right. Both hands.
3: Wow. That's talent, because it's difficult for me. Yeah. Try it. Today, we have a quote on this Monday. Here we go. We should be lifting each other up and cheering each other on, not trying to outshine one another. The sky would be awfully dark with just one star.
5: Oh, you're welcome.
3: Take the quote and run with it today.
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3: All right. Ruby is going to talk about something that is taboo to talk about on the radio right now.
4: Oh.
3: Cheating. Okay, go ahead, Ruby.
4: It's genuine question. So there's couple I'm not that close to. They're kind of like acquaintances, but we do see each other at events or parties, that sort of thing. I ran into this guy's ex at a restaurant, and she basically was spilling the tea that he is still in contact with her. He's trying to still see her, but she keeps trying to avoid like texting him back. She even changed like her number. He's still hitting her up.
5: Oh, no.
4: So it's like very
5: juicy.
4: Yes.
3: So you said you don't know them that well.
4: Right.
3: Other people's problem, bro.
4: I know.
3: Other
4: but you know,
3: issue.
4: You feel bad because like as a girl, you want to tell the other girl, but then you know that
3: you're going to create
5: leave
3: problems.
5: An anonymous note like they did on the Jersey Shore.
4: I think
3: a lot of life lessons on the Jersey Shore.
5: So many life lessons. Yes, that was how Ruby, Sammy and Ronnie broke up.
3: I do think I understand, you know, you carry the guilt, but it's like something for you not to get involved with.
4: I know. But the anonymous letter is not a bad idea.
5: I'm telling you.
3: So would you do that?
4: I personally wouldn't do that. I would feel like way too much like guilt, but yeah. Maybe someone I know would do that.
3: Maybe somebody listening right now who knows the couple.
5: Yes.
3: We're talking about them.
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2: Tanya, have you asked this question? Have we ever seen somebody on TV and gone to your hair person and been like, cut my hair like that? The answer is yeah, I have. When I get my hair cut.
3: Remember the Rachel at Jennifer Aniston? So, Friends?
4: So this is like the new Rachel, but it's with the show Off Campus. So it's on Prime Video. It's taken over. And Mika Abdallah, she plays Allie Hayes on the show. And her hair has completely taken over the internet. We're talking soft, fluffy, beachy waves with curtain bangs, choppy layers. It's like this effortless,
2: sorry,
4: cool.
2: Could you tell me what that looks like? What does that mean? I don't know any of those words.
4: Okay, so her hair is like...
2: It's like messy or straight or long or curly?
4: It's messy and curly, but it looks effortlessly cool and chic. It just looks like she rolled out of bed like that.
2: Okay.
4: But it looks very still put together.
5: With a lot of volume and layers.
4: Yeah,
5: so
4: like
5: that's
4: bangs.
5: The key.
4: She's got just like a lot. It's a lot going on, but TikTok is losing it. People are screenshotting her scenes, showing up at salons with their phones. I've witnessed this personally. People like with their phones saying like they want this blowout like that.
2: Yeah.
4: And a lot of people with... like with TikToks cutting their own bangs to be more like Allie's. So I think it's going to be the new haircut of the summer.
2: So interesting how we do things to look like we didn't do things. Like I half tuck in my shirt. Like I tuck my shirt in, then I pull it out as if it just sort of got stuck on my belt, you know, right at my waist.
4: Yeah.
2: But I intentionally, it takes me three tries to get it right. Like I don't always get it in the perfect space, but I'm trying to make it look like I haven't tried.
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0: 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But you wash that all away with Game, and now you're drifting asleep to the scent and sound of waves. Ah, nope, that's a dog licking your ear.
1: Biscuit.
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1: 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And Cliff is on the line here. He's got a clever way for that. 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
3: Ryan Seacrest with you. A friend of mine was going through a breakup, and her friend said to take her mind off the breakup, she was sending her twerking videos. I said, well, when your best friend goes through a breakup, like, what do? You call, you talk. Do you go see them? Do you make them dinner? Do you take them out for ice cream? Cliff, what do you do?
4: It's a first-time deal, right? So what we'll do is we'll take a friend and we'll say, hey, we're taking you to a special place. We can't tell you about it. We're going to blindfold you. And so when we get there, it's typically like a really kind of, you know, iffy type building. And there's a club guy out front who's checking IDs and going, okay, well, who are you? Come on in. And when you get inside, it's Korean karaoke. And so it typically just, it creates a laugh. It's fun for them. And they're also like, where are we going? This is like this seedy place where, you know, we're blindfolded and it's, you know, you won't tell us where it's at. And then you get in there, just have a great time. You eat some Korean food, do some karaoke, and it's like gets their mind off the whole deal.
3: I mean, that might make people want to go through a breakup. That's fun.
4: It's a blast. Fun. Yeah.
3: Yeah. Have you gone through a breakup and had something like this happen to you before?
4: I have not. I'm one of my only friends, I think, that's been married for like 20 years.
3: Oh, so you, guys, this is sport for you.
4: Yeah, it's just I'm the guy that kind of helps out and gets them back in track and, you know, tells them, you know, relationships work and just hang in there and you'll find somebody else. I'm that kind of like support guy.
5: Exactly.
3: Well, Cliff, we'll keep your number. Thanks for calling.
4: Thank you.
3: All right, buddy. That's great.
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2: So the American Society of Plastic Surgeons conducted a poll to see when we reach peak attractiveness. According to their research, this is going to depress a lot of people.
3: What?
2: So the doctors say women reach peak attractiveness at 30.
3: No.
4: Oh.
2: Well, of course we're going to argue that.
3: I would have guessed 40.
2: But haven't you met peak attractive people of all ages? Like you meet them and you're like, gosh, you're killing it.
3: Yeah.
2: It could be any age.
3: I mean, I guess 30. I mean, when I look back to when I was 30, I was like, oh, yeah.
2: But now you also feel like you could have a peak or another peak or be in a peak. Tanya, they say for men that we are our most attractive.
3: 40, 45.
4: 7.
2: 38.
4: 30. What?
2: Yeah, I don't agree either. So I argue with the doctors.
3: Yeah.
2: I don't agree. It's just one time. And as a matter of fact, I don't care what you say, doctors. I'm not going to buy it.
3: Right.
2: Because I want to know there's hope for the future.
3: Yeah. I agree.
4: There's always hope for the future. Always.
3: Mm-hmm.
2: Okay.
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21: 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It's Dan checking in with zero commercials all hour long. Got some Tupac on the way. We're going to do some Killers, Bruno Mars, some

Dan. 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
1: Hey, what up, it's Ann. 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We got a little something for the fellas. We got a little something for the ladies this hour. Also, vacay to Disney.

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0: and still a bunch of money to be won with our Mix 102.9 Summer Slush Fund. Over 200,000 bucks being given out, $1,000 at a time on the 40s. So I got another chance for you to snag some money here in just a few minutes, of course. You ready? Cowboys training camp kicks off this week. I know, kind of crazy, right? Kicking off Wednesday, their first open practice. Going down in Oxnard, California, which is where it always is. I'm a little concerned. It's got me thinking now, maybe this is why our Cowboys aren't that great. They're over there at training camp in Oxnard, California right now, mid-70 degree weather near the coastline. Then they come back here to kick off the season in triple-digit weather? Like, what do we want from them, you know?
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8: Sunny today with a high of 103. We'll see a low tonight of 80 and another high of 103 for tomorrow.
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at 7:30 and 9:30 every weekday morning on Mix 102.9. And coming up tomorrow, this guy has a secret. He has not told anyone. Somebody cut him off and he did something he regrets. A road rage secret? Yep, 7:30.

0: Summer Slush Fund. Trying to get you another $1,000 here in just a few minutes. I have noted in my calendar that May 20th is a very important date, for me at least, and it might be for you if you have a boss that works out of town but likes to visit here and there. They're definitely going to be in starting May 20th. And you want to know why? That's when the PGA Tour is going to be here in Frisco. Yeah, the men's PGA Tour. Now, listen, I don't know much about golf, transparently, but one thing I do know for sure is my boss loves golf, and he is not going to miss the chance to be in the city where the PGA Tour is. You know, apparently the last time the PGA Tour was in DFW, by the way, was when gas was 30 cents a gallon, y'all.
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A chance to win $1,000 right after this Nirvana. Got a few weeks left of these kids out of school. Not even like a few weeks. What, 2 weeks?

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perfect week for Billy the Kid in the Morning to throw their end of summer bash at NRH2O Water Park. Going down this Friday, 102 of ya is how many people we're allowed to invite. Okay, that's where they're capping the guest list. If you want to get on the guest list, hit up our Instagram. You'll see it there on the feed. 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
11: Having a snack attack? 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
12: Partly cloudy tonight. We'll see a low of 80. Sunny skies tomorrow, high of 103. Another low of 80 tomorrow night.
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And coming up tomorrow, this guy has a secret. He has not told anyone. Somebody cut him off and he did something he regrets. A road rage secret? Yep, 7:30 tomorrow.

0: It's Ann. Listen, not all heroes wear capes. Some of them sit in studios trying to get you. That's what I'm doing with our Mix 102.9 Summer Slush Fund. 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We do it $1,000 at a time on the 40s every hour. So another chance to snag some money here in just a few. Give it up for Texas, man. We are number one. We are number one for mosquitoes in the country. Did not need to use a bunch of money to do that study. I could have told you just by walking out into my backyard. Thank you.
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producer, we got a lot of stuff to win, you know, on Mix 102.9. It's Summerween, if you didn't know. We got a chance for you to win a vacay to the Disneyland Resort's Halloween time. So while you're hanging, listening to some good music, get entered to win this vacay. 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